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1: I'm pediatric allergist Dr. Carla Davis. 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
1: The coolest location I can find this morning on the West Texas Mezzanet side is Texline. At 57 degrees, it is 68 in Adrian and Vega, 67 in Hereford, 69 in Dimmitt, 71 in Nazareth, 71 in Tulia. It is 74 in Turkey, 71 in Claude, 71 in Canadian and Borger. Also, 71 in Canyon. It is 70 at Pantex, and we are 71 here at the KGNC Studios on Olson Boulevard. 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
6: Well, today I was just trying to win these tickets for my nephew for his birthday. Oh, yeah, I've listened to your news. 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
5: All right, we'll have some Texas Rangers prizes to give away coming up next hour, about 6:25. We have a Texas Rangers prize pack, and I'm going to call this the Pitcher's Prize Pack. It has a Nolan Ryan Bloody Lip replica jersey and a Jack Leiter bobblehead. So stay close for that opportunity to win coming up about 6:25 this morning.

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7: 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New York is just running neck and neck with California for the dumbest state in the union.
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9: Y'all are happy. It's good to listen to. I like the information. It's local and I like it.
8: 70 degrees, Doppler Dave says. We're going to a high of 90 later on today. Cloudy this morning. This is, I guess, been one of the handful of days here during the year in the Panhandle. We don't see the sunrise. But, yeah, it's cloudy out there this morning. Rain possible later on today. Hopefully I can get my mowing done on my lawn before it rains later on today. All right, on your morning commute, watch out for Georgia Street between Austin and 10th. They're doing all that construction there, and it is a mess in that area. If you try to go through there, I suggest maybe you go down Washington or Western Street to avoid that. Also, Hillside and Bell is another location that may have traffic tie-ups this morning, as well as I-27 and a couple of other places around the area. Let's check the TxDOT traffic cameras this morning. I'm looking at I-40 and Lakeside. East and westbound traffic moving nicely there. Come in a little closer. I-40 and Grand. East and westbound traffic moving okay. And then I-40 and Bell on the west side of Amarillo. East and westbound traffic moving nicely. Also, traffic over I-40 on Bell Street there moving okay. And then we'll drop down to I-27 and Hillside. North and southbound traffic moving very nicely in that location this morning. So keep up the good work on your morning commute. All right, that's a look at some things going on in and around our area. Some traffic for you this morning. 70 degrees. 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
6: I'm meteorologist Steve Hamilton with your Texas Farm and Ranch forecast on the Texas Farm Bureau Radio Network. Warm and humid for eastern counties today. It'll be a little bit drier in the west, but a cold front is moving into the panhandle that may bring some showers and thunderstorms by later on today. Rain chances will increase a little, at least for some areas, on Saturday and into Sunday as that cold front enters our northern counties and gradually moves a little bit southward. Doesn't look like it'll get into southern Texas, though. There will be enough moist air to bring a good chance of rain west, north, and central through the weekend. Scattered thunderstorms in the southern counties. Likely no severe storms today because of stable upper-level high pressure in place over the southern plains. Well, the panhandle, maybe a shower or thunderstorm, mid-90s today. Scattered showers and thunderstorms and upper 90s on Saturday. Then a few more showers and cooler Sunday. In the western counties, cloudy and humid, mid-90s today. Upper 90s and a few clouds on Saturday and windy. A few scattered showers around on Sunday, low 90s. In the northern counties, a shower or thunderstorm possible today. We're in the mid-90s. Back to sunshine Saturday, mid-90s. Hot and humid on Sunday with a really good chance of rain and thunderstorms. Mid-90s for the eastern counties, clouds early but clearing up by afternoon. Saturday, some sun and some clouds in mid-90s. Showers and thunderstorms looking likely on Sunday. In the central counties, sunshine today, a little humid, will hit the low 90s. Low 90s again on Saturday, will stay sunny. Then maybe some showers and thunderstorms on Sunday, low 90s. In the southern counties, a very slight chance of shower or thunderstorm today, partly cloudy, mid-90s. Scattered showers in mid-90s on Saturday. And for the upper Gulf Coast, a little humid today, lots of sunshine, and low 90s. I'm meteorologist Steve Hamilton with your Texas Farm and Ranch forecast on the Texas Farm Bureau Radio Network.
7: If you see traffic accidents or delays on your commute this morning, be our eyes on the road. 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
1: Main reason is because you guys are very informational. You keep up with national headlines, but most importantly, you keep up with local headlines. Lots of weather updates, especially when it's getting bad outside. So just enjoy listening to all the programs that you guys host.
0: 71 degrees at 7:49. Thanks for tuning in. Want to remind you about some things going on with the Route 66 celebration. Of course, we're celebrating 100 years of Route 66. Amarillo is right on that historic highway. And some of the things going on tomorrow, they're going to be having a 10K, 5K, and 1 mile race. It's going on tomorrow, and it is going to be at Fitness at KT Black. That's at 920 Southwest 7th Avenue here in Amarillo. It's a new 1 mile race in partnership with Get Fit from Amarillo. And the race benefits will go to Transformation Park. So if you want more information on that, you can go to RT66RoadRace.com and find out more information. Also, some other things going on with the Route 66 celebration today. Of course, don't forget they're going to be having that vintage RV show out at the Texas Travel Information Center. That's at I-40 and Airport Boulevard, right across from Bucky's. There'll be a centennial celebration tonight at the Marriott downtown Amarillo. They're going to be having the Lost Dream of Route 66 cocktail reception at the Amarillo Museum of Art. A Step Back in Time at the Tascosa Drive-In is coming up this evening at 6:30 is when the gates open. And then lots of other events. If you want more information, you can go to visitamarillo.com and find out more information about everything with the Route 66 Festival as it's coming through Amarillo. We've had events all week long, and it is wrapping up tomorrow. 71 degrees, KGNC News Time, 7:51.
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6: 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New York lawmakers' gender-neutralizing bill would dehumanize women. And if Governor Hochul signs the legislation into law, mothers and fathers will become gestating parents. I thought we were done with this. New York is just running neck and neck with California for the dumbest state in the union.
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8: Want to say congratulations earlier this morning. Ben Godinez of Amarillo won a Texas Rangers prize pack with a Nolan Ryan Bloody Lip jersey and a Jack Leiter bobblehead. It was kind of our pitcher's prize pack this morning. Ben was going to work at GRI Towers today, so congratulations to him. We'll have another Rangers prize pack coming up Monday morning. Want to remind you, still a severe thunderstorm warning in effect for Lipscomb and Beaver counties until 9:15 this morning. Weather Service now showing a severe thunderstorm 6 miles northeast of Darrozette or 20 miles north of Lipscomb, and it's moving to the northeast at 35 miles an hour. They say quarter-size hail and 60

0: mile-an-hour wind gusts are possible with that storm. Looking at the radar right now, looks like it is just almost cleared the Lipscomb County there and moving over into Oklahoma at this time. But if you're traveling in that area in Lipscomb or Beaver County, watch out for that storm this morning. Want to remind you that the Coffee Memorial Blood Center is having their All-American Blood Drive today. Earlier this week, Austin Frosto from Coffee was in with me to tell us more about this event.
1: This is our fifth annual All-American Blood Drive, partnering with the Amarillo Sod Poodles, and we're so excited. 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They're going to get entered into a drawing for a Sod Poodle Father's Day package, and they get a custom Sod Poodle t-shirt as well.
0: All right, that is going on coming up today from 12 noon to 7 p.m. Once again, as he said, in the Fairly Group Club at Hodgetown, that's up on the second floor there. Nice place, great place, actually, to watch the Sod Poodles play from. So get by there. They're going to have some Sod Poodles merchandise to give you if you donate blood today during the All-American Blood Drive. Sports is coming up next, 72 degrees, KGNC News Time, 8:51.
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0: 72 degrees, Doppler Dave

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10: 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Thank you to Blair Garner for joining me for a bit there. Good to have him on board. You can catch him this afternoon on KGNC 97.9 KGNC FM, Amarillo's best country. All right, next hour I want to get into some of where we've been this week, not the least of which is going to be the Amarillo Parks and Rec board meeting. Have some audio from it. Fox News coming up next. Hour two of the show just around the corner. Making Sense with Michael J. I'm that guy. Thanks for being with me this Friday morning.
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8: 10:19. We have some sunshine and 76 degrees. Come on, rain. I'm ready. All right. So I shared with you the piece written by Brianna Maestas over at the Amarillo Tribune. It was a follow-up to the Wednesday Park and Recreation Board meeting. And I, for one, huge fan that they decided to move this meeting to council chambers. It's so underused. Why are they worried about, you know, having to make another room? I've never understood this. There's another one. Was it the AEDC said that they wanted that board wants to pursue the

0: to now. That wasn't hard for me to do. It's all right there. It's easy access information. And again, it would do, and I'm going to take Michael out of this equation for this one. It would do the city good to remember these things before they try to sweep it under the rug and hope we forget about it. Well, let's throw this out there. Maybe they will remember what we did 5 years ago.
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0: Good morning indeed. Without any further ado, I want to get right to this one. This is my friend Tim Benson. Tim, good morning. How are you, brother?
19: 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How are you?
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